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0: Nah, mate, gonna get back. Nice one, Big Bill. 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
0: Playing two more tracks, and then I'm out, and I'll see you next week. Big respect going out to all the English fans getting ready for tonight.

Crazy War taking you for the next 3 hours. 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And you'll have the next installment of the Practical Hour show next week with me, Mike Anderson, starting off your wonky Wednesday perfectly.

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1: Pray my brothers are good outside. 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

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I believe we play again from

0: 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The World Cup is finally here. Let's all get behind England this summer. Ascot and Centreforce would like to wish all the England players good luck for the World Cup. 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
6: 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Norris the Boss Windross, MC Creed alongside Buzz Boy. 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

tune, Finny Basin. One of my top 10, well, top 3 really. Holding me.

Where did that hour go? Out to my 4 a.m. crew. Right, be on Sign Perf, Matt the Cat. Good morning. Lovely to have you locked in live. Right, don't go anywhere. We've got another hour to go. I'm taking up till 5 a.m. Right, keep it locked.

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0: 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The World Cup is finally here. Let's all get behind England this summer. 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
15: Good morning, everyone. 5 minutes past five here in the UK. Ranger with you until seven this morning. Great show, Lindsay Ward. Absolutely brilliant. Catch Lindsay 2 until 5 every single Wonky Wednesday. Usual today, got some brand new stuff between now and 6. And then we'll see where we go after 6 a.m. That's all my early crew jumping in the chat already. Nice and out to us. George and St. Ives, big up yourself, mate. Easy pull the cap, how you doing, mate? Yeah, good to be back, mate. Had a week off last week. I was had a long DJ gig up in Leeds. Brilliant. Missed you guys though. Easy Craig, old mucker, how you doing, buddy? Out there in Dubai roasting. Great to have your ears as ever, mate. Big up the Craig. Actually, Andrew Bird, regular. Good morning, mate, how are you? Good morning to Martine. That's for Miriam, that's for Big Bill, that's for Carl Spicy Smith, all the mixed clouders. It's Ranger rolling along here on Centreforce. Let's spend the next 2 hours together, right?

Florian, but that's he's one of his new names. Brand new this out on Chateau Bonheur Music. How about that? Good morning to Stick, I see you, mate. How you doing, man? Locked in whilst on his mower, keeping those greens nice and clean. Good morning to Marky Mark.

Baker, I think it is. Back to you. I've got one tune by one of our very own Gary Bones coming next. Looking forward to giving that a roll out. Good morning to Robbie the Geordie Geezer. How you doing, mate?

St George. Which is funny, we're playing tonight, right? That's St George and St Ives. And of course, that's my mate Craig over there in Dubai. Everyone, keep me busy and honest on the text. If you want to join them, it's 0770 933 883. Our little morning community continues to grow. It's Wonky Wednesday, Centrefalls, and it's Ranger rolling through.

0: down, you know, coming. 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
1: Listen, man, I've told you once, I've told you twice, you're not on the list, don't worry.

Got a Ranger on centerfold, sound of AC Slater here. Brand new called Swinging. Realm Records got us yesterday. That's me and Jay from Harperton. Morning, mate. He's on the train into the city already. Good morning to Paul and Wenham Green. How you doing, mate? Great to have your ears as ever. Then we're out to the Big Bill Lot, Varna Mixcloud. Sang these tunes are taking him way back.

0: and wherever you are in the world, welcome along, Ranger here on Centre Pulse. Tonight, finally, the World Cup kicks off, eh?
1: Just watch me.
0: 9 o'clock tonight. Come on, boys, for once. That's a stick. Good morning. Yeah, it's a banger, that.
1: Watch me, watch me.
0: Full track listing will be available on the Centre Pulse Mixcloud later on tonight. Easy Sai. Mate, he's loving it. Yeah, me too. I feel like a few bangers at like 5 in the morning, eh? Good morning to Little Cookie, how you doing?
1: Move that, gonna go down like a flashback. Better take that all the way. Make it pass like yesterday. Set it down like we don't play, we don't play. Get ready, get ready. Just watch me.
0: Playing the Houseworks this Saturday night over there in Surrey. Gonna be fun. I had to everyone who came and see me play last week up in Leeds.

I got this through last week and I thought I'm 100% playing this on the show. Wait until it breaks. Playing this for you guys, everyone who's locked right now. Sound of Ranger here, centerfold until 7 in the morning.

You can't guess what it is from this yet, but trust me, it's worth it. To Sean Damage, good morning. Also give a shout out to Stinky, turning into paint faster. You guys have started early. That's a Sean, that's a Stinky. Working hard. Out to everyone who is locked. As we roll at 5:30 in the morning, 5:25 in the UK. If you're elsewhere in the world like Dubai, it's obviously not on their time. So whatever you're doing, welcome along. The big one tonight, England kick off against Croatia at 9:00 in the UK. Finally. Anyone else just got that sense of impending doom about the World Cup? I think we've had our chance over the last sort of 10 years and we've blown it.

you want to join this gang, you want to get involved, it's 07709333883 in the UK. Stick a +44 in front of it if you're outside the UK. Wherever you are in the world, big up. You're locked in nice and tight, you're locked in the right way. Centrepulse Radio. Let's go.

anything in advance. Just sort of see where the vibe takes me. So from now until 6, I'm just going to try and play as many old school samples as I can. We'll chill things out after 6, don't worry. That's an NJ from Harpenden. Good morning. That's a Frankie Boy. Locked in on the M1. Drive safely, mate. That's a 086. Nice one.

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1: Welcome along to UK's largest independent dance music radio station. That's a Lindsay Ward. Get Lindsay 2 until 5 if you want, Keith. Don't forget Max Isaac takes over after me at 7. Let me just check the rest of the schedule for you today. That's a big day on a wonky Wednesday. After me, you've got the one only Max Isaac, then you've got Master Pasha, then Mr. Pasha,

Oh yeah. Easy to love day from us, loving it. Chris in Ipswich, good morning. That's a Scotty in Kings Langley. Good morning, my friend. That's a Jamie Laguna. The band's rocking. Playing these for you guys, right? Those of us that are there.

Always love the tape so much. It's on all those early Sasha tapes from Shelley's and that. And once again to all the Mixclouders watching, that's a Mikey Douglas, I see you, mate. Big Bill with a fire. I didn't realise it's only 5:45 in the morning as well, by the way. Love it that you guys share this time with me every week. Best 2 hours of my week, right?

These tunes lighting up the messages. How's everyone this message being? Nice to Colin. Good morning, happy Wonky Wednesday, sir. Out to MK Paul, good morning. That's a 086, let's know your name, mate.

All right, that's it for the old school. I'll be back on the other side of the effort. Going to mellow things out a little bit from six. I enjoyed it. It's Centerfield from Ranger.

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It's Ryan John Centerfalls. I'm with you for another hour and Max takes over. Mixed bag of stuff for this hour. See what happens. That's a stick. Yeah, thanks, mate. Everyone was loving the old

to everyone who needs to go to the Astoria. That's a Debbie, good morning. The Happy Gardeners, that is, of course, Devon Kane. That's the Little Legs, I see you, mate. Good morning, bonjour. That's a Stroke Your Leg, good morning, good morning.

Quantize Recordings, bit of class this. Sound of Sean Escoffery, and Days Like This. That's a Mikey B and Lee. That's a Andy Sutcliffe, that's a DJ Kitchy. That's a Marky and Norman Connection. All the regulars, all the crew.

A good morning to Julian and Rachel from King's Inn. Morning, morning. That's a Paul in Margate. That's to the tester. That's a headline girl. That's a Pat Novak. Out to Kelly. No Kelly. Good morning, guys.

your things a little bit deeper. Chilling It Out, which is that first hour, is a banger, right? That's the Benny Boy. Oh, he's driving through Switzerland. Nice one, mate. That's a Trolley Crew. Good morning.

the venue sensation, welcome along. Thank you for through till 7. Mr. Max Isaac is here after 7. Send us your message on the radio, it's 07709333883. 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I am Paul DJ Works on your socials. It was about the Sound Blaster, regular. Hey, the Grovers locking in. They couldn't move for this tune last year. I haven't played it for ages. Last week, a couple of times up in Leeds, I thought I'd play it on the radio this morning.

Senza Force. So welcome along, you're locked in the right way. Senza Force Radio, Ranger on until 7. Good morning to Callum and Maidstone. Callum, if you mean on this tune, it is This Feeling, Roger Sanchez. 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Become a subscriber, you can see all of our track listings going way, way back. Or you can drop me a DM at Paul DJ Works to let you know, mate. That's a Jamie, nice one. Good, mate, appreciate that. Safe driving, eh? That's a Daz, good morning. Shout to the Wolf. He's got manic day work ahead of him. Hope it eases off this afternoon, mate. That's it, Nikki C. Good morning. Very well, hope you are too. Good morning to Two Stroke Mike. Top of the morning.

honest, I can't tell you much about this. Tech in Hand by Reva Star. This is Snatch Records. A few years back, to say the least. I think it was 2013, it says. How about that? 13 years ago. Out to the Mo. Nice one, mate. See you soon. Out to DJ Beach. Good morning. I know where you are. You're at Zogsburger Van. Of course you are. So big up the Mo. Out to the Craig in Dubai. Out to DJ Miss Honey. Waking up nicely. Out to everyone watching the game later. Fingers crossed, though. Just that sense of dread, innit? You can't shake it.

are just waking up now and you missed the first hour of the show between 5 and 6, check it out on Mixcloud. 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Find that show because there were some bangers, loads of old school samples in the first hour.

We seem to have gone all deep house here, you know. That's S-Lars Flares, good morning. New gift from Les, love that. Thank you, mate, as ever. Easy sigh. Cheers, man. That's a sigh too bad, mice. Good morning. Then the Fosse's very own.

funny enough, Si, we were talking about you the other day because we were talking about that set you did at Glastonbury that time. Oh, mate, it was unbelievable. Carry on conversation with a couple of mates, and here he is on the text. Good morning to Clifford Randall in Innsbruck.

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1: That's all of my DJ Works crew. That's a Dollis Hill Dom, I see you, mate, on the text.

So I just realised there's only sort of 7 minutes of show left to go. It's mad. Fastest 2 hours of the week for sure. Be the exact opposite to the England game tonight. That's everyone who's kept me busy and honest today. Out to all the mixed founders, I love it. Cheers, guys. Love getting your messages. And to the many, many, many of you that have texted in, love it. If I have just had your ears or you're listening on playback, big up yourselves, yeah? I'll be back same time, same place next week, 5 till 7. It's the Mac Lizer taking over after me. And don't miss Lindsay's show, 2 until 5 every Wednesday morning.

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1: Mate, don't worry about being late. That's a Mr. Too Bad Marsh, that's a sight. He's on his way to the unit to pack vinyl. Sounds like you've got some gigs coming up, mate. Hey, you find a couple of tunes that you love and you haven't played for ages. As we move into this, the sound of the last one for today.

And out with the last message from Stick the Greencooper, top man who's been with me since the top of the show. I will see you same time, same place, which is 5 a.m. next month, next Wednesday. Here on Centerfall. Take care, you guys. Have a brilliant day. Come on, lads, tonight.

0: 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The World Cup is finally here. Let's all get behind England this summer. Ascots and Centerforce would like to wish all the England players good luck for the World Cup. Bring it home, boys.
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to the Jill and Archie Logs in. 31 days still frequencies, 101 to the Tenerife weekend. It's actually a little bit less if you're considering Guy Malta as well.

the fans. Always week in, week out without fail, sends in a picture of food. And it always kickstarts something, but not today. However, that does look lovely. 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Out to the Benny as well, with the Woodside Boys. Bishop Stortford crew.

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in this one. That's Cinema Wall Drive in the Surrey Hills. Call me D. Johnny J. That's all the God phrase. Yeah, Martin Davis. Hello, Mike. I guess what? You can send voice notes now. I think we can listen to him yet, but I said to Martin Davis. I think they're still in the test.

to the Helen as well. Donkey and Guildford with Satin Fella. About you. Oh, that's the Kirk's having in. To the SCM Brickwork boys. To the boys at Calico Construction, West Ham Liz. How many teams you in?

0: 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The World Cup is finally here. Let's all get behind England this summer. Ascot and Centreforce would like to wish all the England players good luck for the World Cup. 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
1: So everyone getting involved right now. We'll get around to your messages, guys. Just keep them coming, yeah? It's time to get busy. It's Wonky Wednesday. 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Let's do it.
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out to the Darren Hire. 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It's the 883. 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

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That's how it works. 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

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Shout out to Martin as well. Out to Wayne and John. Harry the Spread, out to Luke as well. 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

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We're off to Robbins. That's a lady C. That's a Pat B.

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This is Centerforce. Welcome to your Wonky Wednesday party. Master Pasha in the hot seat for the next 50 minutes or so. And then coming up straight after me, Mr. Pasha brings you all things English.

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We're going straight in. Out to the accountant. You're going to have to ask him, mate. He's doing all

exclusive on the next one, actually. Should do it exclusive on the next two for y'all. 50 love hearts in the inbox. And we will run two exclusives back to back.

0: 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Let's keep it rolling. This is Center Force.
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0: 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Let's all get behind England this summer. 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
1: You with us?
0: Hands up in the sky. 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
1: with. Are you ready?
0: Well, watch the whole crowd fly. Oh, yeah.
1: Here we go.
0: 26 lions chasing everything. Free lions tonight. Where do I?
1: Oh, yes.

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Massive shout to Master Pasha. Wicked as always, Dan. As I said, today's a little bit special. It's all about England. Got a little bit of football. And I've got Bam going to join for 20 minutes or so. He's got a little...

0: to take this one down. I've got no headphones and it's going to come in like this, I suppose.
1: Here, G, do you reckon we're going to win the World Cup 26?
2: I do, mate. I proper reckon. Yeah, definitely.
0: Thanks, AD.
2: Yeah, mate.
1: Come on in, girl.
2: Come on in, girl.
0: I think it's a little bit special today.

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Not sure why. How are we doing? Good afternoon, Paul the Cab. Good morning, Flo. Good morning, Pelter. How are we doing? We're getting ready to go. As I said, Master Passion Wicked as always.

0: We're doing the Winterbourne Arms. How you doing? You have a great night tonight. I'm sure you will. Have a love day. How we doing as well?
1: I think it's all over. It is done. It's
0: done. Appreciate to Paul Parker and all the crew. Terry Downs, how we doing as well? Don't forget, if you are here in Tenerife, thanks Kelly G. She sent me West Ham's beauty player. I mean, England's beauty.

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Who's getting ready? A massive, massive shout to the Welsh Harp, Waltham Abbey. Nikki, good luck tonight, Nicola. Good luck, Ryan. Come on, England.

0: I love it when the Centrefold's family come in. 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
1: Shout out to Peter Lloyd. Unlucky you're not here. Gutted.
0: Peter Lloyd, what's happened? Don't worry. We're all going to be together anyway, except for Peter. Peter Lloyd, next one for you, mate.

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0: It's one step.
1: One step
0: beyond. Come on then. So don't forget, if you are tonight in Tenerife, ADB and myself, we're hosting in Rejoice. If you're in Las Americas, Benno and Daryl are hosting in Joyce. If you want something a little bit later, Gabe and all the crew are hosting in Sugar Reef. There's something for everyone.

Steel as well. Norfolk knocking in. Jim Wood says 3-1 England. I like that, mate. Come on in. Keep up. Big shout out to Peace and International Peace of Rice. How we doing to you? As I said, the Silver Surfer, the Mad Russian. And once again, how good was Master Passion? Loads of new tracks there as well. I liked. I'll be nicking them later. Today, for the first part of the show, it's all about England. Then we've got a little bit coming up from one of the Academy crew band. He's going to come to a little 20-minute stunt. No pressure on you, mate. So this next one goes out to all the builders, all the workers, whatever you do, all the grafters out there. Even the cabbies, I know you graft hard. I want you to pull over, you lot. I want you to get out and join us. I want your tops off. Boys and girls, I don't care.

to Stepney John. How you doing? He says, loving a little bit of madness. How we doing, Purple? How we doing? He's getting all the TVs ready. 60 flags, 19 TVs. Come on, England. The Drill Romford. Send me some pictures. Don't forget, that's the Drill. I know they've got the flags, TVs. We know the Welsh are fans. If you've got TVs and they're up and running,

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Queen B. Is that Queen B, Vic? How we doing? Stevie D as well. Is it J-Rex or T-Rex? How we doing? You ready? Sing your words. Wind down your windows. Get excited as we are over here. Dean and Carla, how you doing? Stevie the Scouse dancer, how we doing, Steve? Obviously Kirsty as well, Paddy and all the crew. Steve Cook, how you doing? Is Isla as well? Are you ready? You can see it's football. If you don't like football, just bear with us for today. I know what it's like not liking football. I support West Ham, so I know what it's like. QPR Bradley, how you doing? Debbie as well. Leicester from Swindon. What's the score going to be then? You ready? Big shout out to Moose, all the family. How you doing, mate? Stevie, how are we? He's at the drill. Let's get busy.

Yeah, big shout to Wayne at the drill. Well done, Romford. Well done, the Welsh Harp in Waltham Abbey. What else? Who's got the flags up? Double corner, how are you? Hemel Kenny as well, how we doing? Good afternoon, Rowley and Gaz Nottingham. Good afternoon, Bugs from Bow.

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They're not even here. 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Yeah, Mickey Moore wants to send me a vest over. You see my Elvis

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No way. I'll do it to Baby Amelia and Molly. 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

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Yeah, and this goes out to all my Mexican crew. We're all England today. Bam's Mexican, Mexico with me as well. You ready, Mark? Night with a knee. Looping Star Appreciation. I'll see you tomorrow. How you doing, Anita Wolf from Abbey Businesses? Lou and Bill, how we doing, Bill? Tony Wilson as well says, come on, England. John Field, come on, England. Richie Westham, I'll see you later. Come on, then. Andy as well. Big shout out to the South Side. Michelle.

Paul Parker, how you doing, Paul? 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I've done enough for any. Ricky Moore's got the Italian vest. Need some tension to relax me. I'm too busy dodging between the fractious years of what you get. Harold Dry loves that one. And the Welsh are included as well, my good friends in Cardiff. Free drinks for every one of your games as well.

Tech and all the Soul Crew and Helen and the girls. All serious though. They're climbing Penn and Van. 10 up, 10 down. Tech, thank you so much for Ruby. That's an achievement. I know he's doing it for his 50th as well. 10 up, 10 down. I'll be joining them on a couple of the legs. Probably someone else's legs. So this goes out to the Soul Crew. This goes out to Tech, Andy and everybody, Helen. Next one's yours.

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How's everybody? How is Pelster as well today? George, how you doing, mate? Says rewind, rewind, rewind, Pasha. I will play that one when I come back on. Or should we end with that one, the England one? Looping Star, I'll be seeing you shortly.

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1: Tony White, Maria, getting ready. Pre-match tension. I understand that. Andrew Morgan, how you doing? South of France. How we doing? ANJ joining. How we doing? Howard, how are you?

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Him and Taylor and Bert and all the crew. Hey, Napa. Tech can't wait. How you doing, Tech? Stephen, how we doing, Steve? 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Martin O'Neill, my good old mate. 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And Gary as well. How we doing? Lauren, how we doing, Lauren? 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

0: Jay Shrosby, how we doing? 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Chris Collier, Ro, how we doing, mate? We've got Queen Bee leading the leaderboard. We've got Rachel H, how we doing, Rach? Says, come on then. Cambridge, how we doing? Jay, are you prediction? 3-0 England. I've gone 2-0. Mickey Chan, how we doing? Loving the vibe. Thank you, mate. I feel like Master Magri then. Only joking, Maggers. 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
1: Be a man.

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Straight out of the academy. You ready? Gene, how you doing? Loving the flags, Gene. Let me know. Send me some flags, Dan Riley. How you doing? I said you can't watch it tonight.

Come on, let's get these shout-outs done. How good is Bam? He's got two more straight out of the academy. Come on, then. We're going to do the shout-outs as well. I'll get them done.

Jesus. 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Hope you're both well. The Winterbourne's Arms, who's watching football here today? Stevie Wonder, that's a little bit like my mixing, isn't it? Stevie Wonder, a little bit like my mixing. Big Lee, how are you, mate? Coming in, let's get these shout-outs done and get them up and in. The Beer Monster, how you doing, Dino? Unky Steve as well. We've got the Silver Surfer. Got to be two.

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Big G, the rugby fan. How we doing, mate? Says, come on, England. 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I said flags. Marky Newman, how you doing? Elevator Tom, how we doing, mate? 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

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Cows, campers, how are we doing? So now we're going to set back to a couple of England songs. We're going to see

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It's now all about England. What do you reckon the score is going to be today? Here we go, Bob, Dan, Lou and Bill, how we doing? What's your words? Vindaloo, we love that one, don't we? Who's going after? Where are you going to a Vindaloo after? Chris CC, how you doing? Belgium, Bournemouth, Gary from King's Lynn, come on then.

Stephen Hull says England as England. Willie Staggs, can I do 10 Gentlemen Bombers? I probably could, and I could probably get a band as well, or a Blame Band, one of the two. Steve said 3-1. Shout out to Wacker Steve, the Scouse Dancer, my dad Tommy. Big love, Tommy. He says 3-1. Bob and Jill says 3-1. Loads going for 3-1.

England. We're running the clock down. 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Is it? Is it? Ain't it? Billy Daniel, Billy Bunter. What mood will he be in today? I think he'll be all excited about England. Picking his favourite tune. Sorry, Mickey, I said tune. How we doing, Gary from Kings Lynn as well.

0: Let's get behind the team. Take him on, you never give up. Show our support as a Diddy. Is that Diddy the donuts? Oh, I like a few donuts. How we doing, Bogdan? He's come back. Neil, you're going to come and say hello. You can't be wrong when something's good, it's
1: never gone. Love's got the world in motion. Morning, everybody. Big shout out and love out to all of our Centreforce family. Everybody's going to be behind the London team, England team. I'm going to be in front of them. Anyway, big shout out to Archie and Jill. There's so many out there. Lots of love to Matt, and my twisted sisters. Big love out to you two as well. And Love Day Mother, Brett, Perry. Big shout out to you all.
0: You got a little bit tongue twisted there. What happened? You got a little bit tired. Do I say tired? You look back. It's one on one. Come on then, England.

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Who's with me? Who's ready? Who's excited like we are out here? Pinky locked in. Come on, England. Johnny P as well. Double corner. James in Basie, Stoke, Greg the Painter.

And how we doing, Greg the Painter as well. Emma Kenny, come on. Nimsky, Lou and Tempo. Who's ready for a sing song?

I've got Si Graves there. How we doing? On tour Thailand. How we doing there? Who's in Thailand? Is that Reese? No, Reese is in the UK. How are you doing, Reese? Might be Kempo. Kempo and Brian touring Thailand. How are you doing, you two? Aaron, how are you doing as well? Big shout to Reese, G. Riley, the Godfreys from Albo and the Outlaw J. Jason Foxy, Bruno the Dog. How are you doing? Lupus Star, I'll be seeing you soon. It can't be World Cup without this one, can it? Lupus Star, and it's not, it's coming home.

already. I'm actually going to play, I know AD won't play it or he doesn't like playing it. He says it's a German song, I say it's an English song. It says it's about hands touching hands, I'm not sure what that one is. He says it's a German song, I say it's

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You ready, Dodgy Dave? You ready, John Colt Island? How we doing? Come on then. Thank you, mate. Andrea Stoke Mark as well. How we doing, Andrea, Leon C, Greg and Theo as well. Millwall.

always good to see him coming through the academy. He's got a long way to go, and I'm sure he's going to be fine all the way. Smashing it, Bam. That come from Dean and Carla. Jay Exeter as well. Peaches, how are we doing, Peaches? Says, come on, Bam. A little few that Bam missed earlier. Brooke from East Grimstead as well says, come on, Bam, as well. Stu Wickford, how are we doing, G, as well? He's sitting there smiling now. Right, who we got here? You ready?

next one going to go out to Kirsty Paddy and all the crew, all the Tenerife crew coming to rejoice. Stepney John, love to the family. How you doing, mate? Come on then.

He says a big shout to Pretty Boy Roy, Slippery Shane, Sharon, not Shane, Sharon. I know Shane. Ben and all crew locked in, Brian Hammond, Taylor, Mark Knight as well. We've got football. Big shout to my sponsors, home.

Rashford 1-0, QPR Bradley. 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Marcus Sutton, massive, how we doing, mate? Double corner as always. They've got Iran. Yeah, we're all England today, though. Well, a lot of us are. Mark Knight with an E. You've gone top of the leaderboard. Buttons from Bo, how we doing the three P's as well. This one goes out to all the Tenerife crew coming down to rejoice. I know we're going to drop this later on for Kirsty and all the crew. What a tune. The three P's says 2-0. Mr. Moon. Is that Mr. Moon is in the building?

the trucker. How we doing? Croatia 1-0. Yeah, Dave. I shouldn't be reading that out. I know what you're saying, though. I did have a little one of those moments as well. Come on, then.

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How we doing, Al? How we doing, Ali? Flo, how we doing? Thomas, come on, sing it loud. Chris in Essex, I want you cheering. Come on, mate.

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And Don as well, looking forward to tonight. No Lees, just England. Big love to you too.

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Pinkshead boys, Rick and Rob as well. Good boys, Richie boy.

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What is it? 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Marky Boy as well says, have it. Big shout out to Baker Roofing. How are we doing in Marsham? How are we doing now? You ready? Oh, yeah. We're getting ready.

there's a message. Message from Mickey Moore. He's got all the vests. One size fits no one, he says. Oh, don't forget, he's at Dagenham and Redbridge this afternoon.

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1: Thanks, Cole.

Okay, how are we going to roll today? Firstly, we've got a boat party. Who's coming down for the boat party? Who's on it? And then round about 7-ish. We will be showing the Portugal game anyway. And then 7:30, we are on build-up. At Rejoice is Pasha ADB. At Joyce, it is Daryl D and Benno. And it's Gabe, Darcy and all.

Big shout to Ginger Riley and all the Reading boys. How you doing, Reading? How we doing, Matt in Staines as well? Tony in Biggins, how we doing as well today? Young Stanley, sing it for England. How are you doing? How we doing?

a big shout out to wife Ashley and the little mob. Please show me Luton, Builder, Toddington 2. How are we all doing? Farnborough Massive, locking in. Darren C, David Chu, how we doing, Dave? How we doing, Mark? Eastbourne Dawn, how you doing, Dawn? Big shout out to Fraser, how we doing, Fraser? It's all about England. This clock's running down. We've got Daniel Billy Bunter stepping up, stepping on. Come on then. We've got Kerry R. Simo, how we doing? Guys at Maidstone, how we doing? Chris in Essex as well. Come on.

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How are we doing, Pete? Loving it, yeah. You have a great day. Scott in King's Langley as well. St George, St Ives, George, how are we doing?

0: 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If you're going to come down, we're on Robo. 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
1: Hey, little girl.
0: But don't forget, Benno is waiting in the wings as well with Daryl D. Sweepstake crew. Big shout out to my Mexican crew as well. We're switching. LLT, LTTV, Coventry. How are yous? 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
0: 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Where do I ignite? From London to LA. We're lighting up the night.
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To New York. 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To Miami. England fans loud enough to shake the whole Grammy. When I say England. You ready?

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Hey. Here we go. The winner falls. Oh, Nicky Driver. How we doing, Nick? Oh. 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

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Getting nice and early, I'll be seeing you here for the build up. Frank in Basingstoke, how we doing, Frank? The Ginger Ninja, how we doing as well? Nicky Guns, how we doing, Nick? Lizzie, I've got a massive shout to all the family, Adam and Lizzie. See you at Rejoice. Here we go, don't forget. Big love, Danny Lyons, how we doing, Dan? With that, we've got Seeker, we've got Keefy Mac. Psychedelic Eric as well. Nanny.

But as well, how you doing, Jay? 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Clock's run down, I'll see you all soon. Shut your eyes and count to ten, you won't be there. The whole thing's off. Shout out to George in Whalley, how we doing? 3-0 England. Chris in a Corinne, how we doing?

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If you're not English and you've logged in today, you probably have heard England are playing Scotland. I know you had your day the other day. I think you're still celebrating. Well done. Congratulations to all of yous. All my Welsh mates, sorry. As I did say, you could have free drinks every game in your group, but you're not playing. What a shame. I owe that to the Italians as well. They can come and have free drinks every game through the World Cup if they're playing. So this goes out to all of England from me to you.

This goes out to R.I.P. Boozy, to my English rock, the captain, for nothing, Oppo, Bonzo, all the crew.

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But if not, like a good old DJ who knows what he's doing, I'll play one just in case. Or should I say, I don't know what I'm doing. This is Ready For You Taking Me Out. 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

Granny Adam away. Hold tight, Johnny Roberts. 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The hardest sounding nine in our shout box. Right. I'll tell you what, I've got a question for all. What is your favourite Soul to Soul tune? This is my favourite Soul to Soul tune. Fair play. Mm-hmm. What a record, this one.

the Islington True Crew. Out to Dean Rue. Yeah, just chilling, mate. Just chilling. Right. Here's this little period of like alternate Balearic beats don't get played enough. And I love this era, and I may dig for a few of these right now. Electra, Destiny, perfect for this lovely weather that we're having. Ole, ole.

0: Mickey.
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2: Oh, yeah.

of 89, 90, slower grooves that were an alternate to what felt like banging house music at the time. Obviously, music got far faster and more banging as the 90s went on for many different genres. But it was this little moment.

Equinox on Saturday. He was 22. Hello, Dan. When your grandkids are here, will you give them Milky Bars? Or will you have to buy them? Or do you get given them free because you was once the Milky Bar kid?

wonderful, wonderful record. Message reads, afternoon, how

It's a how many radiators leaderboard this week, so keep me going with top tunes and top waffle. Top job, I'm cracking on, says Steve. Alright, we're only just at the section where I asked you about Soul to Soul. 766 says, I love Fair Play, Bill. It's my favourite Soul tune. Fair play to you. Good afternoon, Bill. It's Cornish Steve locked in. Oh, he says, I'm not going to be watching football later. It's like watching the paint dry. Aunt Betsy's celebrating 2 weeks of marriage today. I'll get him all sensitive and that.

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of the hour. What, mate? Where do they employ this geezer from on a Wednesday afternoon? Go on, ask me what I need. Go on.

mechanic locked on in Costa Tilbury, says Jamie in Tilbury. Bazza in Basildon landscaping his garden with the tunes banging. Afternoon, Billy. Nice tunes, says Jamie.

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My daughter, who's 28, and having our first grandchild in 2 weeks, has just sent me a picture. She's put up the baby's push chair, and she's messaged the family group saying, oh, this was really hard to do. Straight away, I've gone into ChatGPT and said, can you put my two dogs in the people in the, in the push chair with their little heads

think no matter what happens, our job as parents, no matter how much older we get and how much older our children get, is to wind them up. Come on. Would you agree? It's a great fun. It's a great success. Out to Dr. Trippy Locked In. Big love to Soy the Tyler back home working while I'm on a beach in Cape Verde, says Lisa Kay. Big up the Bunter from DJ DS in Liverpool. Always a pleasure to listen to you, bro. Top selector, as always. Tenors in the post, mate. To Mr. Neil Tyson, out to Calvin Hansford, the crew, you're

thank you spent. Hundreds. A little hundred in a pound. Absolutely A1 as usual, Billy Boy. Out of cows, campers, feeling my chilled vibes today. Love that.

fall short on this tip, any chance you can play Electribe 101 Talking With Myself? What a tuner. And that's coming from Fitzy in Norfolk. Afternoon, Billy Boy. Shout out to the Drummond Painters. Out to Ange in Belvedere. Out to Jim. Saying you can never go wrong with Soul to Soul. That's how far I am behind on these shouts, and that's coming from the Long Island Sound System.

currently on holiday in Egypt, saying, come on, you Lions. Afternoon, Bill, great tune. Shout out to Isabella and Emil being collected in the school run with Dad Stewart. They listen to Centre Force. Oh, or they walk home. There you go. Oh, I'm feeling all sensual on the tunes. Nice sensual

0: to me, but this could be something that we need to explore. When is Centrefalls coming to Jersey for a gig? We need this energy. We will look into it. Loving your vibe as always, Billy, says Nova. Tenors in the post. Afternoon, waffler. I don't really understand this, Dorsey, what you're saying to me. I can't fully understand the English of the way you've written that. Looks a bit scrambled.
1: Look at me, baby.
0: I need a translator.
1: I've been crying.
0: Pep the Cab says, I love being on dad duty just to wind the dustbins up. 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

0: Austin.
1: Oh, look at that, Lee the Hammer. I love it when you all send me a picture of your dogs, but can you make AI and ChatGPT reverse the roles and have your dog holding you? Go over to Centre Force and my Instagram page just to see how stupid I am at 51 years of age. Jack, Callum and Big Kieran, Warrior Chad.
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out to Nicola with a K. I remember you from last Wednesday. You had the right hump with me. Out to Daniel Long. Out to Dorsey, I get it now. Out to the Baker Man. Out to the Team U Bunter Gang. Out to Lisa saying, I can't wait to see you at 338 in a few weeks, Billy. Hi, Billy. Could I get a shout-out to my... for my drive home to Maidstone. Good shout out to you, Danielle. Out to Leaning Lisa. Out to Hanson, Hanson Wade office group. I'm not sure I'm getting all these shout outs done.

to Richie Byrne, listening in from Lanzarote. Love from your wifey. Awesome set bunter as always. Came from Chris in Essex. It's all right now, what a tune in the sunshine, Billy, from Benny Boy Locked In. Tune after tune, sound as good today as they did back then from E&O. Right, I'm out of here, peeps. Love you all to bits. Enjoy the rest of your Wednesday on Centrefold.

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Right, just getting to your Texas. I have to flick that one in quick. Big up Chris in Essex. Wonky Wednesday crew, the new Friday. Halfway to the weekend. Double corner. Shout out to the old school Ravens. Let's go, locked in. Big up to Momo and Si.

Team Disco Cabbie. Rob, all the supercar detailing. Good afternoon to you. Stuart in Antrim says football's coming home. Fingers crossed, people.

0: Shouts out to Fenny. He said, I've got a cricket on and centre forces blasting. What a life. Enjoy.
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1: Mad Mark. Well, certainly Mark. Hope you keep it nice and cool. Big up to Alex Chronic, out to you. Big up to Mel in gorgeous Corfu, locked

Do that to Matt, Walton Regis, and in the Soul Girl, Claire Bear in Sunny Shotgate. Happy Wonky Wednesday to you as well. Big up Jack the Groove, old time Debbie Mac says, big up your chest. Oh, yes. Bish, bash, bosh, bubbler. Old time the Near Roofing Crew. Becky T, Phoebe G, Haiti, the Burritos Princess. So it's raining in Bognor. It's not too bad in London.

later on today. The tunes are helping me get it done in the gym. Mrs. Everest, have yourself a good workout. Yes, Paul, 6 a.m. crew, massive love back at you, man. Johnny Blanchard says hello, bubblegum. He's making quiches for two of his different neighbours today. First attempt, what, again? Alan Rigetti Spaghetti, good afternoon, sir. Big up to Bob the Plumber. Locked on in.

Big shout out to Andy Leeds. 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Stu PA. He's lighting up the barbecues. He said, I'll make Marvin. What a liberty. 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

Full and Chris. So you got our ears. Do you want them back? Old time DJ John. Shout out to Nancy. And the Welsh Harp, Waltham Abbey. Old time four stroke Chaz. Big up to everyone going locked in this afternoon. Wonky Wednesday. If just joining us, welcome along.

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Loving a wonky Wednesday. Big up Sarah, shout out to Perry. Locked on in Kingsland, I'll see the fire. Big up to Julian Epps. Stop up there on the here.

Shouts and out to Andy, Joe, Chrissy. First time listeners in Blackpool. Hope you're loving it. And I hope you become regulars. Centrefourths Radio.

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He knows. I'll take the Centrefuls family. Big up to the driving crew as well out there. Nice and easy. Nice and steady. Collier Road, Chris. Good afternoon, sir. Hope you keep it well. You ready for the bass? Wicked sounds of K69.

Ange Walker, Brian Hammer Taylor, England to smash it. I like all the positivity out there, love it. Keep it coming. Good afternoon, Bubble. I hope you're well. Lots of love coming out from Wendy. Woo's! How you doing, Wendy? Stan the man. Locked in. Big up to Boise. Boise Jr. locked on from Tenerife. Chilling on the balcony. Enjoy, have yourself a great time. Dino from Cambridge, he's signing in.

Goldie's locked on in Big and Hill. So Zoe, oi, bubble, let's get wonky with the Wonky Brothers. We got some Danny Lines, we got your ears on. Old tight, Chalky White.

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Sending massive love out to Casanova. 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

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Maybe one.

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Thank you for knocking it, Mark. Colin Ames says the man's got some bangers. 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

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Big up to Kelly, shout out to Errol. 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Daniel Holiday's got it locked on from the Hoyer Helmet Pub in Bentley, living the dream. Benny Boy's locked on. Loving the tunes. Shout out to who? In the sunshine.

the same. Keep it centre false. Wonky Wednesday with the Wonky Brothers, DJ Bubbler. Minus Danny Lyons today. He'll be back with us next week, fingers crossed. One more thing. Come on, England. Catch you back soon, people.

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This is Centerforce. The World Cup is finally here. Let's all get behind England this summer. Ascot and Centerforce would like to wish all the England players

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Big up Super Lou. Big up to John and Claire, based in Stoke. Ray Posse locked in. Always centre force the best. 3-1 to England. A Saka hat trick. Peter P says, come on England, got to pee. Sweet Bubbler, you're one of the absolute best bros.

Happy Wonky Wednesday, bubs. Right back at your dicks. Sounds of Marek Frost. Work My Body. Colin Eve. Big up to the Bonesy. Hands in the air. Shout out to the Minx. Locked and grateful for it. Go on, Minx. Here's the bass.

Boys from Space, Liam Birmingham, says, come on England, the music, OMG, serious. One England, it's coming home. They should have listened to your set before the game. That would have fired them up. It certainly would have.

the High Street, North Crew, E12, Manor Park, Massive. Big love to the studio, Nikki C. And Lisa C. I'll see you on the love right there, Lise. Sad Manchester family. Stu and Wick for these lovely tunes, Bubbler. Big up yourself, Stu. Canterbury Bazza. Sporty Spice, Sue's locked in. J.R. Hartley. Well, you're on holiday, are you? Bella Boo. Picture on the TV. I told you one day I'll be famous. Big up Bella Boo. Take Kerry G chilling in the garden with our little man Lulu. Big up Lulu boy looking down on us. Big up Fenny. Ah, oh, bless. A big meow out to Lulu boy.

face in your face. Oi, oi, Savaloy, top banana. How you doing, Bubbler? Shout out to Danny Lyons. Big up to Marky Newman. I'm rolling solo today, Marky. On fire, Bubbler. Shout out to Batman Boise Jr. Locked in Tenerife. Shout out to the Pinky, Epi Tunes, Bubs.

Old Titan Zena Bright. Shout out to Una, big up Brandon. Big up to Jamie, my guy. Happy Walkie Wednesday crew. Big up Dan the Van. Big up your chest, Dan. I think I lost my leg. Ha-ha. 49 today, leave it out. Still feel like I'm 21. Big up to Chris Dempsey of Blackfriars. Happy birthday, Chris.

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We got to Wayne Dodd Spooner locked in. What's happening, Wayne?

Happy Drive Time Business. Come on. Tiger Ash, she's sizzling. Topping up the town on the beach. Hi to Millwall Carl. And all to everyone watching on the ATA Free TV on Mixcloud. Getting you ready for the big game tonight. Come on, England. And it's time to turn up your radio. Shout out to the Algarve Massive. Wicked stuff. Shout out to the Algarve crew.

Bubba Love, fan raving to the tunes. I see the fire there as well. Big up Mr. DMC. Those tracks are so hot, Bubs. You forced me into the pool. Big up to DJ Dockers. Bass in your face. Outside Chris and Carly, Black Fries crew. Loving the picture of the family right there. Shout out to the daughters.

Wonky Wednesday style. Incoming with the sounds of Andy M, Dream Frequency, Tony Roberts.

a wonky Wednesday. Keep the bangers coming. Old time DJ Dow. Trucking on the way home. Respect, sir, bubbler. Thank you, DJ Dow. You take it nice and easy out there. Nice and steady. Pure class. What a show, bubbler. 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

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Oh, yes. See what? Big up to the Orange Crew. Old Tight Stretch in Belfast. 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

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Cheers, bubble, have a great week. 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The wife, Sally Ann. Trucking through Germany. Big up to Benny Boy. Hope you got it nice and loud in the cab. Happy Wonky Wednesday, bubble is smashing it, bro. Steve White and Paul. Turn it up. 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

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Last 15 minutes, people, I know it's flown. Hope you're all in good spirits for the show later on, for the game later, rather. Come on, England.

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Myself, DJ Bubbler, Rhea Productions, Bad Boy. Taking you back a few years with this one. I know time's flown. Bad Boy. Big up to Danny Lanes. 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

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Yes, bubbler. 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

GPA says bad boy fire. Bad boy. Full on fire each and every single Wednesday. Big thanks out to Steve and Carl Shulton. Old time Paul Sheeky, bad boy fire. Loving the tunes of the Wonky Wednesday, MK Paul.

Gotta big up everyone on the phone line today. You sort of been going crazy. Keeping me extremely busy, but we love it. Oh, yeah, sing along, crew. What we say? Shout out to the unknown artist from this. Melanie MC Quality. What a set, bubble. I've been dancing. Old time Bells in Bournemouth. Love it, Bells. You keep smiling, keep dancing, girl. Says, come on, England. Barbara, you the man. Wicked Wonky Wednesday business. Respect. Big up yourself, Stu.

The Chesterfield boys. Big up Simi, Choco and Timmy B. Stand the man, I'll see the fire.

singing in the S-Class. Shout out to Dazzler. Bass. Banger after banger, Bobs. Come on, England. Big up Becky H. Bubbling my favourite time of the week. Shout out to Nikki in Bournemouth. Pleasure, Nikki.

Wow, look at the time, people. I've got to go. Old time for the Rat Pack. Once again, thank you for knocking on. I'll be back. Hopefully next week with Danny Lyons, the Wonky Brothers. Wednesday, 4 till 6 drive time on a Wonky Wednesday on Centre Force Radio. Do not go anywhere. Keep it locked on. Rat Pack after the ads.

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And all, how you doing? Big love goes out to the bubbler for the last couple of hours. Make sure you tune in next Wednesday for the return of the bubbler, of course, and with Danny Lyons between the hours of 4 and 6 each and every Wednesday. But right now you're in tune to DJ Lipmaster Mark, one half of the Rat Pack, getting you ready for the football tonight. Who's ready? What's the score gonna be? Let me know what your scores are, your score predictions are. I want to know. Big, big shout going out to the one and only Max Isaacs. Without guys like him here in Centrefalls, we wouldn't have a show. Big love to you, to Max.

this tune, no matter what, you know, time will always tell. And this tune always stands the test of time. Do love this mix as well. It's Mr. Pink and Rob Raw on Joe Smooth's Promise.

man out to Evans and Alan, out to Amy. Sending this one out to you two. Who's going to win the football? Come and tell me, Ev. Who do you reckon? It's got to be England, right? 1-0 to Portugal already against the Democratic Republic of the Congo.

brand new track from Rat Pack and Nucleus. As you know, I've been playing it over recent weeks. Been laying off it for a little while because I don't want to overdo it before it actually gets its official release. But it is coming soon. You've got to raise your hands. And that's the title of the track. You've got to raise your hands.

I'm looking at all the messages coming through. No one's predicting the score yet, so everyone playing it safe by the looks of it. Big shout out to the Canvey Bird, Caroline. It says good luck England tonight. Out to the DJ Dockers. How you doing, brother? Out to Rachel H. She says locked on in Cambridge.

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0: Big, big shout going out to Ronnie Maltby-Brint, out to Nicola. Hope you're both good and well.

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I think 1-1 could be a good score, really, for us. Well, you know, as they say. But, 5-1 would be better. Big shout going out to the Chives, locked on in Storrington. And big shout out to the Storrington.

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What do you think the score is going to be? Big shout out to Nev, Alison, Harriet, and Owen. 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

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I used to love their brick of ice cream. The Cornish vanilla ice. Oh, you couldn't beat that Cornish brick, could you? You could have it in a wafer or a cornet. Quality. Raspberry sauces, Angie. Oh, yeah. Oh, you teaser. Time to go in.

what time it is. In case you just joined me, it's DJ Lipmaster Mark, one half of the Rat Pack. And this is Centre Force Radio 883 DAB. Big shout to all the silent listeners, the ones that never text in, but always tell me you listen when I see you out there on a dance floor somewhere. Big love to you guys, seriously. Out to all of the silent listeners, this one's for you.

the Cornish ice cream, oyster nuts and strawberry sauce. That's what Angie was touching on there. Hundreds and thousands as well. Oh yeah. Got to have a load of sprinkles on there. Ah, this tune has broken my silence. I love that. Paula Cabby, oi oi. That's all the Hackney Carriage crew. The ones that put the time in for your benefit. No sat nav needed. Just the knowledge. Oof, B-side, says Dave. Out to the Cluno, says one of my favourite tracks of all time. Fire! Big shout out to the Stiffy in Guildford. Says tune!

883 TV. On the chat as well in there, you know the drill, guys. Come on, sign in. Join the chat. Out to Kaz. She says, it's in there. Come on, England. Get them goals in there.

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Big shout going out to the Benfleet Massive, out to Lisa and Clark, out to Cassie, Harry and the

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Why not? Time to switch up because it's time for a bit of Quadrophonia. That's all the mods out there. Stop getting excited. I said Quadrophonia. Even though it is a great film, Quadrophonia, eh? What a movie. All systems activated. What's your favourite old school film? I've got to make sure I don't call it Quadrophonia now.

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The negative, stuff. 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

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Big shout out to Jody Walker, out to Zan, out to Rio. Right, Lost Boys people, this one is for you. Oi, oi.

Frequency and K69. Big shout going out to the Blandy for this one. Big love to Ian. All the Dream Frequency crew, K69 crew.

That's right. 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Breathe in those positive ions. They're all around you. You just got to grab them. They're like fruit on a tree. You just got to look. We got Lady Light in the house.

Love this one. It says, Big Ron in Dimchurch says, mate, I've been waiting for your cold custard all night. Sublime, absolutely sublime. I'll have you know. Big shout out to the Matty Lambert in Southampton. Says, when I lived in Spain, I was always getting the time mixed up. I'd do that in England, mate. I could be on the moon and I'll still get the time mixed up. If you know, you know.

Big shout out to the Danny Glover, say tune. Oh, someone sent me a picture up there. It looks like an English breakfast there. Beans on muffin, beans on toast, not muffin. Beans, not

limited editions of Searching for My RZA on plastic. If you love your vinyl, you're going to make it to the run out on the 25th of Sunday. Big shout out to Becky, out to Side 2, Bad Mass, all the Overshadow crew, all the Pizza Box Massive.

So I'm going to play this as the last one. It's a double whammy from the Househeads. Only because, you know, I'd love playing this one last because it's entitled One More. So why not play it one more? And not only is it a banging tune.

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Wednesdays is my favourite day on the station. Oi, oi. Big love. Big shout going out to Dion Stanley. How you?

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Make sure you have an even better weekend. And most importantly of all, make sure you stay safe and get your ears back here for next Wednesday for another edition of the Wonky Wednesday Wallop between 6.

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10 wrong hits and you're gonna got there again, first on the list. 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

aka the Brat Pack, from the very sunny Scummy, locked on. Cheers, guys. Incoming Bootleg Business from Just Geo. 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
1: Why?

Once again, out to the Addlestone Jumping Crew. That Happy Days, Wicked Tunes, big love. Thank you, Julie Jolly.

and out to Mo. And Angie's asking, what's a hydration break? Didn't used to do that in the good old days, did we? Youth of today.

It was only two releases back in 2005. There was this one from Junkie Monkey, aka Paddy K. And a couple of tunes from Twister as well, DJ Twister. I have to get them up on YouTube actually.

So we didn't have high vibration breaks back in the day. And we always had 20 Benson Gold in the first aid box. Got a lot of bag breaks.

outdoor venue. Then I'll be off to skeg this. But 90s Reloaded, we're taking Slip Back in Time up there for a takeover in Centre Stage Saturday night. Always busy, always a good one.

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Breaks and Booties, mate. That mix, 9 till about 9:40. Obviously the whole show, of course, but you know I'm a sucker for those breaks and bass lines.

last week, but obviously with a different set of tunes, of course. I had such an amazing time last week, and loads of comments and messages on the Mixcloud.

into this one, track number two, SL2, Man Like Slipmat and Lime. This one, The Sounds of Pleasure. This is the second track on a record.

play, if possible squeezing as much whilst looking at the phone with the football scores. Your time though, keep us company, 07709 333 883. See loads of you kindly messaging in already, even though the football's on. I'll be coming to you shortly, alright?

guys, we saved the next one. Just sending out to Daniel Holiday, going out to the Pure Palettes crew. Shout out to you guys. Big shout out, man, like Phil from Leicester locking in. How you doing, Phil? Big up the man like Phil from Leicester locked in. Nice one, mate. Out to Paul in Wellham Green. How you doing, Paul? Says locked in, locked on. Paul from Wellham Green. Good evening to you, sunshine. You all right, mate?

0: a bit of hardcore, you know the score. Into this one, Sounds of DJ Seduction, a track called My Own. Once again, sending out to Paul and Willem Green, shout you, going out to Diddy Dave as well. How you doing, Dave?
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0: Live on Centre Force, nice one, Johnny. Out to the mighty Quinn, shout out to you, mate. Out to the Trev, Stephen is locking in, locking on. How you doing, Trev? Big shout out to you, my man.

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Once again, out to Trev, going out to Daniel Long, locked in, locked on. How you doing, Dan? Thank you for the update, mate, as well. Very kind of you, mate. Out to Andy T, Bristol Sides. He says it's a golf fest. Big up yourself, Andy. Nice one, mate. After that, Adam B says, evening, Nikki, let's roll the bangers for the next 2 hours. Oh, you know that, Ad, I've got a jam-packed bag.

in a track called True Devotion. Right, sending out to Chaz. How you doing, Chazzy baby? Hope you're all, mate. Going out to DJ Mr. L. Big shout out to the Dobby, you know that, mate. Skin up is the feeling. Out to the Ollie Manuelo, out to the Leo Press. How you doing, Lee? Big up, mate.

Dimensions up until midnight tonight. Wonky Wednesday crew in full effect. Old School Sessions. Into the sound of this one. This is a Hedgehog Affair on Basement Records, track called We Told You. Sending out to Penjed once again. Out to, love that. Out to Maccas in Belfast, where it says, Yo Yo Mucker. How you doing, Maccas?

out to Leo Press once again. Going out to his bro, Tony. How you doing, chaps? Big up. Oh, that's nice. What's happening, Sparky Matt? Big up yourself, mate. Nice one for your message, dude. As to Annie Soul Girl, so I'd be well and put you on in the background. You know that, mate. How's it all going? Is it still 3-2? Nice one, Annie. As a cat, as to EDBTK. Thank you for that, mate. Nice one. Big shout out to Miriam Ritchie, out to Lee, out to DJ Mr. L. Love you guys, wicked. Also sending out to Jules Backup.

Excellent. Nice one, Annie. Thank you very much. Lovely jubbly, guys. Keep it coming. 07709333883. Another 10 minutes, if we can just hold it, that'd be amazing. I'll probably leave the studio, it'd be a street party going on. That's all good for me.

I heard the original sort of reggae version of this earlier and I thought, well, I've got to pull this one out. This one sounds a Pneumatic, a track called Hard Times, EXO Recordings. Una, dos, tres, let's go.

Sending out to DJ Mr. L. No doubt you would have heard

far. 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Out to Jay, Mel and Cam in Melbourne. Said loving it. That's absolutely marvellous. Nice one. Out to Matt, Jay, Mel and Cam. Sending out to the Diddy Dave. I think you could hear Bookham coming in, couldn't you? Aye, England 4-2, wicked. As for Daniel Long, thank you for that, mate. Oh, that's made me feel buzzing now. I'm going to absolutely go nuts.

Okie dokie, right, let's quickly cut this tune off and we're going to go into the mix now, as we normally do, each and every Wednesday night, 11 o'clock. Try and bang out as much as possible in about half hour. Going to step up the tempo and slip into about 1993. Play some of that sort of early.

shout to you. Big shout to man like Paul in Chingford says, cracking show again tonight, Nicky. Nice one, Paul. Thank you, mate. Absolute pleasure, mate.

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Safe journey, Jackie boy. 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

Records. In fact, I got another one of their tunes I'm going to play next as well. Out of Kid Andy, out of the Nickel Bee.

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Who's tuned in?